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5: I am not here to ignite further, Madam Chair, the issues regarding the development of Manresa and the opposition of the alumni group of Xavier University. That is something that should be resolved in another avenue. But rather, I am here to ask this august body to act on the preservation of one of the structures in Manresa that has been considered or has been considered a historical heritage by the National Historical Commission of the Philippines. So what are the criteria, you may ask, for NHCP to declare a structure or building as historical heritage? One, it must have demonstrable historical significance, one that has clear connection to important historical events, heroes, or illustrious Filipinos. Two, its age. The building must be at least 50 years old. Three, the structure must retain 70% of its original materials, form, character, and design. And four, number four, the structure should not have undergone major modifications or renovations. Having said that, Madam Chair, inside Manresa is the Sir Celine Building, or the Southeast Asia Rural Social Leadership Institute, founded in 1964 by Jesuit priest Father William Masterson S.J. during a period when many Asian countries were facing poverty, weak rural governance, social inequality, and underdevelopment. Because of his work in rural leadership and agricultural development through Sir Celine and Xavier University, Father Masterson later received the prestigious Ramon Magsaysay Award. The building itself, Madam Chair, inspired by brutalist architecture, was erected in year 1972. So it must be the same age, same as my age. It must be about 54 years old by now. By this year, 54, tama ba akong math? So now this is when we, no, the City Council, should step in. Whether or not we allow the preservation or conservation or adaptive reuse or demolition of this structure right in the midst of the ongoing development in Manresa. Can we, yes, that's the picture today. That's the latest picture of the aerial view of the development or the undergoing development or construction in Manresa. And there's the building there, that's the Sir Celine. That photo is grabbed from Cagayan de Oro Today page. They might call out my attention na wala na ako sila gi-credit. So that's from the Cagayan de Oro Today page. As we all know, the agreement between Xavier University and the Cebu Land Master Incorporated for the development of its campus in the downtown area is to preserve the 8 buildings inside, which are already considered as important cultural property or ICP. Kung graduate ka sa Xavier, familiar ka ani sa mga buildings. Ang una, ang chapel. Number 2, the old library. Number 3, the new library. Number 4, the science center. Number 5, Museo de Oro. Number 6, the Xavier Hall. Number 7, Campion Hall. And number 8, Lucas Hall. So dili na sila mahilabtan. Sir Solin in Manresa was not included. But it is presumed as an ICP, having met one of the criteria that the building must be over 50 years old. And not only that, Madam Chair, the building symbolizes the Jesuit mission of forming leaders for social justice and community service, something that we, as present leaders of the city, should embody in the midst of all these corruption issues, maleta issues, ghost projects issues that embattled our government. Demolishing the structure could mean losing an important physical reminder of that institutional history, forming leaders of character and a community committed to helping the poor and advancing social development. We need a balanced approach in this matter, of course, Madam Chair and my dear colleagues. Preserved historically significant portions while allowing compatible development in Manresa. So with this, Madam Chair, I join with the City's Historical and Cultural Commission's position that while Sir Solin has not been officially registered in the Philippine Registry of Heritage, the NHCP has made its first endorsement of its position that the authority and the decision now rests upon us, the City Council, whether we declare the Sir Solin building as an ICP, thereby act on its preservation or opt for its adaptive reuse, or we declare it as insignificant and act for its demolition. But this representation, Madam Chair, is hoping for the former. We preserved or opt for the adaptive reuse of Sir Solin. So it is my prayer, Madam Chair, since this issue in question has been tackled in the 20th City Council, chaired by our former colleague, former Councillor Jay Pascual, and has undergone a series of committee hearings, that we take from the table and move for a committee meeting on the whole so as that other members can participate and challenge the position of each party, the NHCP, the City Historical Cultural Commission, the Xavier University, and...
4: So, makatuto na ba si Kagawad Girly Balaba, Chairman sa Tourism sa City Council Takbihan sa Pagindiro? In kamati ko sabi kagawad Roger Abaday nga of course po sabi no ang Sir Solin gikinahanglan posibleng ma-qualify labi na nga dunay mga gikamot yag nga pamanaot nga gagi or rule nga gitawag nga 50 years old rule nga pag mo abot gani anak nga mga katuigan or mulapas ang kininasangpit nga establishmento mabutang siya sa important cultural

0: under 50 year rule. So the building that are at least 50 years old are technically considered important cultural property, unless otherwise stated. Since Switzerland was founded in 1964, making it roughly 62 years old, it qualifies for presumptive protection. This means it is treated with a degree of respect and protection under the law, even if it hasn't had a formal marker ceremony yet. Question. Now it is undergoing renovation and demolition, part of it. Is there any legal basis to protect that area, that building? It requires a major changes, no, to be cleared with National Commission for Cultural and Arts, the NCAA. So therefore, I know that there is a pending case now filed by concerned mga alumni association with regards to the demolition of Sir Solid. So it is legally protected under the law, Madam Chair and my colleague.
1: So mga totoo na batin si Kagawad Roger Abaday, siyempre may pagawa sa pong reaksyon si Kagawad Majority Floor Leader Edgar Cabernasa and tumagsap ni Kagawad Curly Palaba. 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Puro makuha sa pangilang side. 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Uga ingerman ang dugang tama hiskutanan karabot din. Ito sa paminaw, si Kagawad Edgar Capanlaso, Kagawad Girlie Balaba.
2: It should be a committee on the whole. Because okay. This has been tackled the whole, not yet, by the committee only, not yet. But this has been tackled. I would like to ask that take the issue from table, because it has been there's been committee hearings conducted during the 20th City Council.
3: Okay. Yes, may I allow Majority Floor Leader Attorney Edgar Cabernasa, you have the floor.
4: Basically, there is something going on now about this topic, about this issue. And if we will be tackling this in the Committee of the Whole, there is a presumption that it should be resolve immediately, because you cannot convene the Committee of the Whole for 1 week. I mean, it has to be referred to the Committee of the of Tourism first. They have all the time. And it is easy to convene because there are only 7 members. Now, it was taken up during the time of Councillor Jay Pascual, but there was no report. So we will have to finish this with this with the present committee of tourism, and because there will be a hearing. It's like a hearing. You have to hear many sides. You have to hear the side of Xavier University, where they are interested of this proclamation, declaring this building as a committee of the whole. You have to respect their idea, their position. You cannot just declare any building here as heritage building if the owner is. You do not hear the position of the owner. And second, what is the social and cultural value of that building? Because Sir Solen was created as the idea of Father Masterson to help Southeast Asian nations, including Africa, on social justice. Leadership training. Ano wala naman aron? I mean, building na lang yung building. Pero I think the project it has not continued, and we did not hear anything about this as of today. Wala na. So during the time of Father Masterson, I think there was this need for social justice.

0: 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Pang dalawang baso. 2 times na inom, 2 times na nutrisyon. 750 lang SRP. Per baso, bili na.
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